I see so many people, they got their heads buried in the sand. But that's one thing I just don't understand, 'cause I ain't keeping my big mouth shut.

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No, I sure ain't keeping my big mouth shut. You may not buy it. You want me quiet. Yeah, but I'm gonna say it anyway.

to create tension by leaning into the cliche. And you say, well, what's wrong with a little action?